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0: morning, Decatur. Happy Wednesday. It's Taylor with the Morning Scoop on Y103. I know I told you we had some special stuff in store today, and I kind of lied to you because I got a new guest in here for today, which was completely unexpected. But we are going to start a new segment once a week with 17-year-old Dree, who's going to be joining us in the mornings now. So we are so excited to have him. I'm going to let him introduce himself in the next break and tell you a little bit about himself. But he is going to be helping us understand the generation of teenagers. I know that I am not much older than him, but I am not keeping up with the times very well. And so we are going to be chatting about slang. We're going to be talking about relationships. And I hope that you can understand your teen better or a teenager in your life with his help. It's going to be so much fun. We're excited to have him. So make sure you're tuning in every Wednesday to hear us. Don't go anywhere. After this, we're going to roll into some Sabrina Carpenter, Jessie J, and Bruno Mars. And then you're going to be hearing from Dree himself. It's Taylor with the Morning Scoop on Y103.
1: 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It's designed for boys and girls entering 3rd through 6th grade. The camp will be held over two sessions, July 20th through 22nd and July 27th through 29th. The camp will meet from 8 to 11 each of those days at Eva Longoria Soccer Field. It's limited to 15 kids. You can find more at nowdecatur.com.
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8: Good Wednesday morning, everybody. We're going to start with a lot of sunshine today. An isolated shower or storm can't be ruled out, especially later this afternoon. Look for daytime highs up to around 80. Mostly cloudy overnight tonight. A few scattered storms before midnight. Lows drop down to 63. Partly sunny. Scattered storms 82 on Thursday. Mostly cloudy, showers and storms in the afternoon. Highs near 80 on Friday. I'm meteorologist Jason.

0: Welcome back to the Morning Scoop. It's Taylor. I am sitting here with our new weekly guest, Dree. He is a 17-year-old that is going to be joining us once a week, usually on Wednesday mornings, as long as his schedule allows. So I want to give him the opportunity to introduce himself and tell us a little bit about himself so that we can all get to know him before we roll into things.
1: Greetings, everyone. My name is Dree Walker, and I'm a 17-year-old graduate from Aurora Forsyth High School. In the fall, I plan on taking my talents to Ball State University to major in communications and media, along with the minor in business. I have a show that airs on the weekends called The Heat Check, produced by me, 11 to 1 p.m., that you can check out on Y103. And on this show, I'm going to be joining in a few times a week to talk about the trends and what's in the mix.
0: I'm so glad you're here and joining us every Wednesday morning, Dree. Don't go anywhere. We got Dua Lipa coming up on Decatur's number one hit music station. It's Taylor with the Morning Scoop.
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We know you're listening. Thank you. Wait a second. Oh, we can see you through this radio. And you may want to put some clothes on. Or not. 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

0: Welcome back to the Morning Scoop. It is Taylor on Y103. I have a special guest here with me today. Jaree is in. He's going to be joining us at least once a week moving forward. He is younger than I am, and so we are going to be talking about all the trends, the differences in generations and life. We are so excited to have him here. Thanks for joining us this morning, Jaree.
1: Thank you for having me. I'm glad to be here, and I'm excited for this segment.
0: Yeah, so Jaree is going to be a freshman at Ball State University in the fall. I am looking forward to hearing all the stories about his college experience when he comes back to join us on breaks. I'm interested to hear all of the shenanigans that he gets into, but I do want to talk a little bit more on a serious note. What are you going to get your degree in as of right now? Because obviously it always changes.
1: As of right now, I'm going to be majoring in communications and media and with a minor in production and business.
0: Okay, that's exciting. So I actually went to college. I ended up graduating from Western Illinois University, but I also got my degree in communications. I minored in business marketing. So why did you decide on that degree?
1: I've been involved in different, you know, types of media. I've been interning for, you know, CIMG since I was 13, actually. So, and then they first introduced me to the media aspect with, Lindsay Romano, and I just kind of felt like I got the gig of it, and I kind of loved it when I, you know, first got into it, so.
0: I had no idea that you've been with us that long. That is news to me. What have you been doing all these years?
1: I started out as a writer. I started out as a writer, and then, when Dominique was leaving, they asked me to take over her production role. I kind of shadowed her for a few months, and you know, when I took over the role when I was 15, and I've been doing it ever since, doing podcasts, football games, basketball games, all different types of stuff.
0: That's so exciting. So now you have your own show. Is this the first time that you have ever recorded and produced your own show on the radio?
1: It is. Honestly, I felt like I caught on pretty quick, but it was definitely an experience, I'll say. So I'm really grateful and I'm really excited that I've been able to launch my own show, especially being a high schooler, a young high schooler as well. You know, not a lot of people get to do this opportunity, and I'm just truly grateful for Wendy and all of them giving me the opportunity to do this.
0: For sure. I know when I got thrown into this role, I was never anticipating going on to the radio. And so it has definitely been a learning curve. The fact that you're getting in so young will be such a huge help to you. I can't wait to see where you're at after you get out of school and are on your way to a major career. Stick around. We've got more coming up. You don't want to go anywhere. It's Taylor with the Morning Scoop on Y103.
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0: say.
1: Welcome back. It's Taylor with the Morning Scoop. If you are just tuning in, we have a new special guest. Dree is joining us once a week to kind of talk about his experience from a younger mindset. We are looking forward to having him. Thanks for being here, Dree. We were talking about college. He is getting ready to go off to Ball State University in the fall. I actually had a different college experience than most because I went during COVID. So I didn't exactly experience all of the fun and ended up doing online schooling most of my 4 years. What are you most looking forward to this fall, Dree?
2: Honestly, I'm looking forward so far just to meeting new people. You know, when I get on the campus, just looking to interact and, you know, make connections and, you know, to see what's all around. I'm also looking forward to getting in the mix, whether that's, you know, me like going out and DJing, me going out to dinner with people, or even, you know, meeting people in class. It's just all about kind of connecting so far. And honestly, just learning like more things, you know.
1: Yeah. Are you hoping to join a fraternity? Are you going to get into clubs? Are you playing sports? What's your plans outside of the schooling aspect?
2: I've been playing soccer my whole life, so I will probably join the soccer club. You know, I played all 4 years on Monroe Forsyth, Warrensburg Latham soccer on varsity. And then, you know, I also plan on joining any clubs, like maybe a music club or a band club. Honestly, anything, because I also am really involved in music. I've been playing drums. I've been DJing, you know, any types of stuff like that.
1: Okay, that sounds enjoyable. So tell me, are you looking forward to the party scene? What's it like at Ball State?
2: There's nothing here. Like, I've never grown up partying because nobody in my area really throws any. But I'm honestly looking forward. I'm looking forward to it. I mean, I'm going to definitely see what it's about, but I'm kind of like a to myself kind of introverted type of guy. So, I mean, I might be able to step out of that zone. We'll see, but
1: you're not planning on going crazy when you get there, is what you're saying. No. All right, stick around. We've got more coming up after this. It's Taylor with the Morning Scoop on Y103.
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6: 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Illinois continues to see growing demand for abortion services 4 years after the U.S. Supreme Court overturned Roe v. Wade. New data shows almost 32,000 people traveled to Illinois for abortion care last year, with about 43% getting financial assistance through the Chicago Abortion Fund. Providers say patients are increasingly coming from states with abortion bans, sometimes seeking basic pregnancy testing and ultrasounds due to fears about documenting pregnancies in their home states. Clinics and advocacy groups say they're expanding services and preparing for continued growth in out-of-state patients. ADM is going into the Illinois Manufacturing Hall of Fame during a ceremony tomorrow. The Illinois Manufacturers Association is inducting ADM in the Companies and Organizations category. ADM was selected for its role as a global agricultural supply chain manager, processor, and nutrition provider, and its leadership in agricultural innovation and the growing bioeconomy. More at nowdecatur.com.
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12: Good Wednesday morning, everybody. We're going to start with a lot of sunshine today. An isolated shower or storm can't be ruled out, especially later this afternoon. Look for daytime highs up to around 80. Mostly cloudy overnight tonight. A few scattered storms before midnight. Lows drop down to 63. Partly sunny. Scattered storms 82 on Thursday. Mostly cloudy, showers and storms in the afternoon. Highs near 80 on Friday. I'm meteorologist Jason Bowen.

0: it's Taylor with the Morning Scoop. I'm back with Dree this morning. We wanted to share some exciting things we've got planned for the two of us. I wanted Dree to come on and join us once a week because he offers a completely different perspective than what I have. Dree was born in 2008 and I was born in 2001. So even though there is that little bit of an age gap, we are both Gen Zers. I consider myself to be more of a millennial at heart, but there is a big difference between those years. It seems like we were chatting before the show this morning, just talking about different words, different slangs, different things that happen in the kids' world today compared to when I was his age. And I feel completely out of touch. So Dree is here to offer some perspective for you parents. If you have kids that are his age, if you are my age and you're in your mid-20s and you're trying to keep up with the kids these days, I have a lot of girls and boys that work for me at the Frozen Spoon that are his age, and I am never in the loop. So I'm hoping he can offer some of those perspectives. Dree, what's your thoughts on this? Are you excited to be here? What are you looking forward to the most for the show, you think?
1: I'm excited. I'm honestly looking forward to learning more about you and learning more about, you know, how, you know, adults present themselves to certain things.
0: Like, yeah.
1: Whenever we do get into like more of the talking about the slang and all of that stuff, I just want to see like kind of where your head is at.
0: Yeah. So one of the biggest topics that we were discussing is dating in the teenage world compared to in your 20s. So give me a little bit of insight on that, Dree. Have you ever dated somebody? You are going off to college. Have you had a relationship of any degree throughout your high school years?
1: I've actually not. And it's by choice, I'll say, like, because there's definitely a time where I could have. But honestly, I just like to be, like I said, I'm an introverted type of guy. Like, I would get in a relationship. I'm not like ruling it out or anything, but I've not personally been in a relationship. It's definitely changed. I've been in like, there's a thing nowadays where it's more talking than like dating.
0: Yeah.
1: So that's more like, yes. I've had like talking stages, but I've like never been in like a genuine 6 month year relationship type of deal.
0: Okay. So after this break, we are going to discuss the difference between the talking phase, the dating phase, if there is a difference between the two, and how do we draw that line and know as the older generation what in the world this means. So make sure you tune back in. It's Taylor with the Morning Scoop on Y103.
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0: It's Taylor with the Morning Scoop on Y103. I am here with Dre this morning. He is our new weekly guest. He is a 17-year-old that is getting ready to go off to college at Ball State University in the fall. We are talking about the generational differences, and even though we are both Gen Zers, there is a 7-year age gap between us, and so we are trying to decide what are the differences between each of us, and the biggest thing that we have noticed as far as a gap is the differences between relationships. So Dre has never been in a serious relationship. So we are getting into the nitty-gritty of the difference between talking for these kids, dating, and being in a serious relationship. So, Dre, can you tell us about this? Start from the get-go. What is the difference between just having conversation as friends and actually talking to somebody? What does that mean?
1: So when you're conversating as friends, there's like terms nowadays where it's like homegirl or, you know, guy best friend and stuff like that. So that's like when you're just like friends, you know? But like when you get to talking, I guess it becomes more flirty. Like you guys are just like throwing a little hints at each other. And, you know, maybe you guys go out for ice cream or something, just like on something calm. But yeah, that's really the difference. It's just like you do a little bit more. Or you kind of like joke about like, what if we were like dating or something? Just kind of like throw little hints is when you're talking.
0: Okay. Is this over text? Is this Snapchat? Is this both? Is it consistent? Is this like an everyday all day thing?
1: It's not an all day thing, but you know, if you're talking to them, maybe at 10 o'clock, or it can be on Snapchat, FaceTime, Instagram, all of that. I mean, you can throw hints at any time of the day, to be honest, but
0: Is it a no-go if you're talking to somebody to be talking to somebody else? Does talking mean that you are solely like in it with that one other person? And if you find out there's somebody else that they're also talking to, is that going to cause a huge riff in school?
1: It depends on the person, honestly, because there's people I know that have talked to multiple people at once. I'm not going to say what I did, but I've been in like talking stages, and you know, it's just, some people can talk to multiple people at once and get away with it. It's not really like a cheating type of thing, because it's not like a dating. It's not like you're dating them. It's not like you're getting cheated on.
0: Yeah. I'm trying to figure out the rules here. Like, what rules apply? Are you going to be talked about? Like, are people going to look down on you if they find out that you're talking to multiple boys at once? Do girls get labeled for that sort of thing?
1: Yeah.
0: Yeah. Okay. Well, that answers that question. All right, we're going to get more into the dating realm, so that way parents are in the know when your kid says that they are talking to a girl. It's Taylor with the Morning Scoop on Y103.
2: 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Illinois continues to see growing demand for abortion services 4 years after the U.S. Supreme Court overturned Roe v. Wade. New data shows almost 32,000 people traveled to Illinois for abortion care last year, with about 43% getting financial assistance through the Chicago Abortion Fund. Providers say patients are increasingly coming from states with abortion bans, sometimes seeking basic pregnancy testing and ultrasounds due to fears about documenting pregnancies in their home states. Clinics and advocacy groups say they're expanding services and preparing for continued growth in out-of-state patients. ADM is going into the Illinois Manufacturing Hall of Fame during a ceremony tomorrow. The Illinois Manufacturers Association is inducting ADM in the Companies and Organizations category. ADM was selected for its role as a global agricultural supply chain manager, processor, and nutrition provider, and its leadership in agricultural innovation and the growing bioeconomy. More at nowdecatur.com.
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15: Good Wednesday morning, everybody. We're going to start with a lot of sunshine today. An isolated shower or storm can't be ruled out, especially later this afternoon. Look for daytime highs up to around 80. Mostly cloudy overnight tonight. A few scattered storms before midnight. Lows drop down to 63. Partly sunny. Scattered storms 82 on Thursday. Mostly cloudy. Showers and storms in the afternoon. Highs near 80 on Friday. I'm meteorologist James.

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0: Morning Scoop on Y103. I am back with Dree. We are talking about the different phases of talking and dating in the teenage world. He is a 17-year-old getting ready to go off to college. And as someone in my mid-20s, I am trying to keep up with all of the terms and the slang and how their world works. And so if you are a parent or just somebody who is very confused about the dating world or just how these kids are operating these days, we are here to help you. So Dree was telling us that there is a talking phase in the last break. And so now we are going to get into how we bridge from talking to dating and the difference between those two. So tell us a little bit about that, Dree.
1: Okay, so when you get to talking, I mean, there's an extent to where one person or the other in the talking phase will either ask, do you want to either like hang out seriously, like is this a serious thing, like somebody will question that, and then, you know, based off of their answer, you start hanging out more, and then yeah, it's just kind of evolves into a relationship. Kind of if one person then asks, you want to be my girlfriend or boyfriend,
0: so they do ask eventually. Okay, so you guys are on the same page. Is it a common misconception? Are people often confused about the label or what they are with this other person because of the whole talking to dating phase? Like, what's the story with that?
1: Yes, because some people can get led on.
0: Okay, so it leads to some disappointment for some.
1: Some people will, like, think it's something serious, and then they'll get led on and be like, dang.
0: Yeah.
1: Like, they'll either start talking to somebody else, or they'll be like, oh, this.
0: Okay,
1: a temporary thing.
0: I'm going to go back to the talking phase. Before we get to the official, will you be my girlfriend or boyfriend? Is the talking phase known by other people in the school? Like, are people disclosing this to others, to their friends? Like, is this like something that's well known? Or is this like a low key, we're kind of keeping it under the wraps, you're kind of a sneaky link sort of thing? Which leads me to my next question. We got to discuss the whole phrase of sneaky link. Go ahead.
1: Yeah, I mean, honestly, people find out. Especially me going to a smaller school, people find out really, really quick. You'll either see them talking in the hallway, ooh, is that your new thing or something? Or people be like, I see you and you be texting her and her a lot. Like, she's on your best friends list pretty high now or something like that.
0: So uh-huh.
1: I guess people just find out kind of being a little nosy, but.
0: Yeah, we all know how it goes in a small town. Word travels fast around here, it seems like. Okay, we'll talk about sneaky links, and we're also going to talk about Snapchat when it first came out, because back in my day, you got exposed pretty quick because you used to be able to see your best friends on Snapchat and everyone else's best friends. Do you remember that? Yes. Are you old enough to remember this?
1: I don't know if I was officially like in the Snapchat. I got Snapchat in like 2020, like right before COVID hit.
0: Okay.
1: So I don't remember, but I remember people telling me about it. So
0: okay, we'll talk about that in the next break. It's Taylor with the Morning Scoop on Y103.
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0: Welcome back to the Morning Scoop. It's Taylor. I am still here with Dree this morning. If you're just tuning in, I'm glad that you could join us. We have been talking about the dating world for teenagers and how things are much different now than they used to be with social media and technology. So Dree was telling us the difference between the talking phase and the dating phase and how the rules apply with Snapchat and all of the different things. And so I was sharing how Snapchat has evolved so much because back in the day, I used to be able to see my friends' top three best friends. So when you got on Snapchat, you could click on your friend and you could see their top three best friends. So if you were, quote unquote, using your terms, talking to somebody back in the day, and then you clicked on another guy, you could see that he was talking to three of your friends, including you, which is wild. Would you have been so exposed if you would have had this while you were in high school?
1: Yes.
0: Yeah.
1: Now, I mean, I think everybody, honestly, everybody who's ever been in a talking stage would know that they would be really cooked.
0: Oh, yeah. Okay. So cooked. This is a good one to talk about. Tell us what cooked means, because I have young girls that are always telling me, oh, you're so cooked right now. And I'm like, what does that even mean? So for the people who are unfamiliar with that word, please share the context here.
1: Okay. So for example, like I just said, cooked. That means like you're either like you're caught, you're done for, like you're like in a situation. That's what kind of cooked means, like, or there's another term, like I cooked you so bad, like that means like I did you dirty.
0: Okay.
1: Or like I threw you under the bus type of deal.
0: Cooked, yes. I have heard that one so much. Another term, so what I used to say was, you've been roasted. Like, roasted was the term back in the day. Oh my gosh, you're sighing. Is that a millennial? Is that a cringy word now for the kids?
1: It's just outdated. That was like about 6 years ago when it was relevant.
0: I'm showing my age now, is what you're telling me.
1: Yeah, roasted was so 2020, so 2019. But yes, cooked is the term, not cooked and chopped are like the
0: chopped. That's a new one. I haven't heard chopped. So chopped means the same thing.
1: It's similar. Or it can also be like an insult almost, like to like people, like, oh my God, like you're like ugly. People can say like, oh, you're so chopped, like when you're either like getting done dirty or when you're like, oh my God, like this person's not attractive.
0: Okay, see, I'm learning something new every single day in here with you. All right, stay tuned. We're going to be talking about more of these words as the segment goes on, so don't go anywhere. It's Taylor with the Morning Scoop on Y103.
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7: This is RJ Crace with your stories now, brought to you by Kriegmer Car Care. Illinois continues to see growing demand for abortion services 4 years after the U.S. Supreme Court overturned Roe v. Wade. New data shows almost 32,000 people traveled to Illinois for abortion care last year, with about 43% getting financial assistance through the Chicago Abortion Fund. Providers say patients are increasingly coming from states with abortion bans, sometimes seeking basic pregnancy testing and ultrasounds due to fears about documenting pregnancies in their home states. Clinics and advocacy groups say they're expanding services and preparing for continued growth in out-of-state patients. ADM is going into the Illinois Manufacturing Hall of Fame during a ceremony tomorrow. The Illinois Manufacturers Association is inducting ADM in the Companies and Organizations category. ADM was selected for its role as a global agricultural supply chain manager, processor, and nutrition provider, and its leadership in agricultural innovation and the growing bioeconomy. More at nowdecatur.com.
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4: Good Wednesday morning, everybody. We're going to start with a lot of sunshine today. An isolated shower or storm can't be ruled out, especially later this afternoon. Look for daytime highs up to around 80. Mostly cloudy overnight tonight. A few scattered storms before midnight. Lows drop down to 63. Partly sunny, scattered storms 82 on Thursday. Mostly cloudy, showers and storms in the afternoon. Highs near 80 on Friday. I'm meteorologist

0: back. It's the Morning Scoop with Taylor and special guest this morning, Dree. He is a 17-year-old that is headed off to college in the fall, and he is joining me once a week this summer to basically get me back in the loop with all the things the kids are doing these days. We have been talking about relationships, the stages of talking and dating. Then we got on to Snapchat. If you remember back in the day, if you are my age, when Snapchat used to show your best friends list. So Dree informed me that I would have been cooked back in the day. So we were discussing what cooked means. And then we got into chopped. And he's sitting here telling me, you really have never heard what chopped? Like, you've never heard chopped? No, I have never heard chopped, Dree. This is new to me. So if they're just tuning in, tell the listeners what chopped means if they are unfamiliar with it like I am.
1: So chopped, like I said, it could mean the same terminology as cooked. Just depends on the way you're wording it. Like, you could say, oh my God, you're so like I really chopped you with this one, or you're chopped. Like, either that means like you're cooked. It's kind of like the same thing, but also chopped could mean like an insult. Like, oh my God, like that person is so like chopped, which means like ugly or like unattractive.
0: Yeah. According to Google, I had to do some searching. I Googled chopped slang for kids, and parents.com informed me that in Gen Alpha slang, being chopped means considered unattractive, ugly, or uncool. And it became popular on TikTok and other social media platforms. So I want to know, are you telling people to their face that they look chopped, or is this something that you're like talking with amongst your guy friends about girls behind their backs when you're discovering if they're actually cute or not?
1: So it's mainly a guy's thing. Like, if you're in a group chat and they send like a girl's profile, you could be like, oh my God, like she's chopped. Like, like don't get into that.
0: Also, roasted is out now. Yeah. If you're my age in your mid-20s, we don't say roasted anymore. It's now cooked. That's something else that we discussed. I also, I'm still cracking up about this. So along with chopped, is there any other words? Mid, that's another one. Like, that's so mid. What's the mid phrase?
1: It's just mediocre.
0: Mediocre. Okay.
1: It's just short for mediocre. Like,
0: so like, is that referring to anything? Like, if a meal wasn't that great, like, you just say like, it was mid.
1: Yeah.
0: Okay.
1: Mid can be used for anything. It's a global term.
0: It's a global term. I did know mid, and I do catch myself saying it. So I have to be careful about that myself. Yeah. All right. Don't go anywhere. It's Taylor with a Morning Scoop on Y103.
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Here we go. Wednesday's broadcast is on. No turning back now. Coming up this hour, I'm going to tell you the top three secrets they say husbands keep from their wives and the top three secrets wives keep from their husbands.

0: Central Illinois' number one hit music station. You're on air. It's Y103. Seacrest, Sissany, and Tanya, and thank you for listening to us. So the New York Times had an article about the phrase, it's all good, and how it needs to stop, and I'm with them on this.
1: Oh, it's all good. You're right.
2: It's all good. It's so,
0: it makes me really not feel good when you say that.
2: It's all good, man. That's where it's all good
1: really
2: came from.
1: Not make you feel good? Or you just now after reading this article, you're like, oh, yeah,
0: no,
1: I
0: always thought something was wrong with people that said that.
1: And
0: now I know. Now I know. All right. Anything else that I overuse or you overuse or we overuse we need to stop?
2: My girlfriend's actually just told me that I say, you actually look really pretty right now.
0: Why do you say actually?
2: Oh. Right. And I don't
0: because
2: mean
0: it. Because you said that to me about the wedding. You actually looked
1: yeah,
0: better than
1: you
0: we thought.
1: Yeah, you do say actually.
2: Actually. And I don't mean it like you
0: but
2: look
0: you did
2: bad
0: say it.
2: The other times, but I do. It's like a
0: but you sound so surprised that it's off-putting.
2: Yeah. So I'm trying to be more mindful.
1: You know
2: of
1: what I am mindful about is saying honestly. Because I would always incorporate that in my dialect. And it's when you say honestly before something, it feels like you're not being honest.
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9: 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Illinois continues to see growing demand for abortion services 4 years after the U.S. Supreme Court overturned Roe v. Wade. New data shows almost 32,000 people traveled to Illinois for abortion care last year, with about 43% getting financial assistance through the Chicago Abortion Fund. Providers say patients are increasingly coming from states with abortion bans, sometimes seeking basic pregnancy testing and ultrasounds due to fears about documenting pregnancies in their home states. Clinics and advocacy groups say they're expanding services and preparing for continued growth in out-of-state patients. ADM is going into the Illinois Manufacturing Hall of Fame during a ceremony tomorrow. The Illinois Manufacturers Association is inducting ADM in the Companies and Organizations category. ADM was selected for its role as a global agricultural supply chain manager, processor, and nutrition provider, and its leadership in agricultural innovation and the growing bioeconomy. More at nowdecatur.com.
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0: on air with you at work. It's Ryan Seacrest on Central Illinois' number one hit music station, Y103. So do you keep secrets from your spouse? Even little ones? Are you ready? Here are the top three secrets we keep.
1: Yes.
0: Okay. Secrets husbands keep from their wives.
2: Ooh, juicy.
0: Lustful thoughts. They don't articulate them.
2: Lustful thoughts about other people?
0: No, I think, well, that's not clear.
1: Lustful thoughts.
3: Important.
2: Well, yeah, lustful thoughts. What lustful thoughts are they?
0: I don't even know if they articulate lustful thoughts for the other person. They just keep it in. Okay, next one. Their fears. Husbands don't tell their wives their real fears.
2: Yeah, I could see that.
0: I understand.
2: Mm-hmm.
0: And husbands don't tell their wives they lie if there's trouble at work. How's everything? It's good?
2: Mm.
0: It's fine. All right, anyway, secrets wives keep from their husbands. Old flames. You don't tell them all the flames.
2: Mm. The important ones.
0: Hidden cash.
2: Oh, yeah, I definitely hidden have cash. My own little stash.
0: Yeah, you keep a stash for yourself.
2: I still have like my bank account that I opened when I was like 15 years old. So yeah, I'm a little stash there. Nest egg.
0: And you don't tell your husband when other men hit on you.
2: Why do they need to know that?
3: I do.
0: Of course you do. And some are real and some are not.
2: Some are real and some are not. Just to stir the pot.
3: Gotta keep it fresh.
2: Oh, God.
3: Where'd he go? Hey,
0: do you know who hit on me today? Who again? Every day.
2: Every day.
0: Every day. Here's your quote. Sometimes the reason everything feels too much is because it is.
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1: Rihanna and A$AP Rocky's two boys have unique names, with the eldest RZA after Wu-Tang's a founding father, and the youngest Riot, who wasn't named after a star like his older brother, but was named by a star. 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

0: 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You're on air. It's Y103. Michaela, a new study ranked Los Angeles as one of the worst cities in the U.S. for dating. Low likelihood of marriage, high divorce rates, and a poor quality of life. Well, you know who's number one on the list of the worst places to date?
1: New York.
0: New York City.
1: Oh, baby.

0: You are on air. It's Ryan Seacrest here on Y103. Ryan Seacrest with you, Sissany and Tanya. By the way, which one would you say I should go on if I were to go on a dating app?
1: Raya. Or maybe Hinge. I hear great things.
0: So you think I should go on Hinge?
1: Get
0: on
1: My both. Brother and his now fiance met on Hinge.
0: Can you get on both?
2: Yes, you can get on both. You can get on all the dating apps if you wanted.
0: Did I tell you that I finally realized that Postmates will deliver stuff from CVS?
2: Wow.
0: I just discovered that.
2: It's a thrill. It really is a thrill.
0: I needed a body essential.
1: You
0: know, if
1: you just discovered that, maybe we don't need to put you on the dating apps. It's going to take a minute before you figure it out.
0: See, this is where you become mean.
1: How is that mean? It's the facts. You didn't know that you could get all these things delivered?
0: I did not. I thought I was just ordering food for a long time.
1: No. It's like turns an assistant.
0: Out, yeah, it turns out it's pretty great.
2: Yeah.
0: So if you've never discovered that, thank me for telling you.
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0: 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It's Ryan Seacrest on Central Illinois' number one hit music station, Y103. Sisney has something a lot of people are talking about. This couple just celebrated their 73rd wedding anniversary. Tanya, this is what you want. Sisney, you're on your way.
1: Yeah. Uh-huh.
0: We'll tell you about that next.
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0: 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All right, so Sissany, what do you have for us here?
1: So this couple is from West Hills, and they just celebrated 73 years being married. They got married back in 1951, and they revealed their secret to a long-lasting happy marriage, because I think when you see a couple that's been married this long, you're like, what's the secret?
2: What's the secret? And they have one. Because
1: it's the obvious stuff at first. Respect, communication.
2: Communication. There you go.
1: Exactly. Right. Understanding one another. And then Mort, their names are Mort and Judy. Mm-hmm. Mort mentioned that Judy is extremely forgiving, which is something that I really took note on. I was like,
3: yeah,
1: okay.
3: Yeah, that's huge.
1: That one's a tough one for me.
2: That's not your strength.
1: They claim that blueberries are the real reason for their happiness and long lives. And for the record, some experts consider blueberries a superfood.
2: But that's why they love each other?
1: Well, think about it. If it's keeping you healthy, if it's keeping you like living life, then you're a happier person, which makes you a happier person in your relationship, which then their longevity,
2: it all coincides.
1: You know what I mean?
2: You take it back to that ingredient.
1: Right. They say individuals who regularly eat them or any type of berries have a 21% lower risk of dying from any cause. Compared to people that don't eat those fruits.
3: I need to get more berries in my fridge.
1: I mean, right? Didn't this open your eyes up about berries in general?
2: I eat handfuls of them.
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1: So is it nice to be complimented? But there are certain flatteries that might not land in the way you intended. 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It's about her success. It's interesting. 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
4: 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Illinois continues to see growing demand for abortion services 4 years after the U.S. Supreme Court overturned Roe v. Wade. New data shows almost 32,000 people traveled to Illinois for abortion care last year, with about 43% getting financial assistance through the Chicago Abortion Fund. Providers say patients are increasingly coming from states with abortion bans, sometimes seeking basic pregnancy testing and ultrasounds due to fears about documenting pregnancies in their home states. Clinics and advocacy groups say they're expanding services and preparing for continued growth in out-of-state patients. ADM is going into the Illinois Manufacturing Hall of Fame during a ceremony tomorrow. The Illinois Manufacturers Association is inducting ADM in the Companies and Organizations category. ADM was selected for its role as a global agricultural supply chain manager, processor, and nutrition provider, and its leadership in agricultural innovation and the growing bioeconomy. More at nowdecatur.com.
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1: Well, Taylor just proclaimed herself a massive Sombra fan, adding he's good for female songwriters because women like her are often criticized for being too confessional with their lyrics. 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Homewrecker at 5.

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It's Ryan Seacrest here on Y103. 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Olivia Rodrigo, Drop Dead, number 3.

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6: 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It's designed for boys and girls entering 3rd through 6th grade. 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The camp will meet from 8 to 11 each of those days at Eva Longoria Soccer Field. 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

0: 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Is keeping your love life a complete secret a new power move?
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1: Ugh. I hope so.
2: I had a feeling you were going to like this report.
1: I hope it
2: is. So, Olivia Jade, she did her first real interview in 6 years. If you don't remember Olivia Jade, she is the influencer daughter of Lori Loughlin, a.k.a. Aunt Becky from Full House. She was at the center of the whole college admissions scandal back in 2019.
3: Oh, yeah.
2: Okay. So since then, she's basically gone quiet, and she's been on and off dating Jacob Elordi from Euphoria. She's now 26 and launching her own makeup line. So she sat down with Bustle. Of course, they asked her about Jacob Elordi and her dating life. And her answer is, I will never speak on it ever. That part of my life, I'm a completely closed book. I'm just going to be a mystery. So period. She shut the door. She didn't even crack it. I think people are starting to kind of move into the direction of keeping their love lives secret, like complete secret, and Olivia Jade is on board.
0: Yeah, me too.
2: But you don't really
3: keep
2: it a secret.
3: How long have you been keeping your recent love life secret?
2: Yeah, I was like, I don't think you keep your love life secret.
3: Well, this one, this current one.
0: Then it's working, if you don't think so.
3: Yeah. Okay, so you're not going to answer my question.
2: Yeah,
0: why would I answer? It's the power move to not answer the question. Like, didn't you just hear the report?
2: Yeah.
0: What's wrong with you guys?
2: Oh, this is going to backfire on us, major.
0: I mean, I'm just listening to the show, trying to do what I'm

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2: 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Am I in a spaceship?
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1: Sissany has me laughing because she's about to tell us how most people, or a lot of us, apparently spend time laying on the floor, and that's normal.
2: Yeah, and if you're not, you're actually out of the norm.
3: Oh, weird.
2: Very weird.
1: Or not. 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

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And in fact, tonight, she did confirm. 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
1: All right. So are you somebody that every day, every evening, maybe in the morning, you don't sit on your couch? You just get down on your floor. It's called floor time.
2: Yeah. It's the go-to move for anybody who's feeling stress or if you're just feeling overwhelmed, maybe even sad. Think about like after a breakup.
3: Yeah.
2: Apparently, it's like the ultimate grounding. So you know how like if you're trying to wake up every day and put your feet on the earth and actually be grounded with the earth, if you actually put your whole body and lay on the floor, it does something to you.
1: You have to do it naked to connect with the earth, or you can get dressed
2: and lay down? You know what? To each their own.
1: That's right. I mean, if you're down on like a natural material...
2: If that's what makes you feel good.
1: why are you laying there? Well, I'm sorry, I don't mean for you to have to step over me right now.
2: Taylor, of course, is somebody that brought this to our attention. Lying on the cold, hard ground from I Knew You Were Trouble.
3: Mm-hmm.
2: And for adults, it's apparently extra soothing because it brings benefits similar to a more intentional practice that you do right after like a yoga class where you're done with the class.
3: And you just lay on the floor.
2: And then you just lay there.
1: I was just thinking about this. So I tried it this morning.
2: Uh-huh.
1: It is interesting because it gives you a totally different perspective. You're looking at the ceiling. There's a calming thing to it.
2: Mm-hmm.
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1: Celine, go ahead. What happened?
2: I'm getting married this summer. So we've been looking at wedding bands for him.
1: Yeah.
2: And like the whole time he's just been telling me like, whatever, I don't care. Like, they're all fine.
1: Wait, wedding bands like or little... wedding performance bands?
2: Yeah. Like his ring.
3: I got it.
2: His ring. And I guess some friend of his sent him like a website called, I don't know, like Man Bands or something. So now he wants a Superman wedding band.
1: Wait, does it have like, the S on it? Or it's just red and blue or
2: yes,
1: what?
2: Yes, it does have the S on it, but the S is in the inside, which like it's not the worst thing. But
1: right,
2: like,
1: subtle.
2: I don't know.
3: Oh, Manly Bands. Like, I've heard of this company.
1: Here's the thing, Celine. I do understand what he means when he says he doesn't care, because I wouldn't either. And it's not that I don't care, but okay. I would tell you I don't care, because it's like just something simple, something easy. That's what I think I would mean when I say I don't care.
3: That's
1: I don't
3: what
1: care.
3: You think until you start trying all of them on,
1: no,
3: because
1: I
3: Michael
1: know.
3: Told me the
1: I'm
3: same thing. He's
1: to...
3: like, I want it to be simple,
1: simple,
3: whatever.
1: I don't even want to know it's there.
3: And this guy walks out of the store with like 9 princess cut diamonds on his band, and it's not simple.
1: Well, he's that's
3: your
1: not
3: mind
1: what
3: changes
1: I'm
3: is my point. As soon as you start trying them on.
1: Celine, I don't know this one you fight. I feel like this one just maybe go with it.
3: Yeah, it's not going to, you're not going to be staring at it.
1: It's not like he's asking for the cape and running up buildings and jumping from them. You know what I mean? He's just wearing
2: yeah.
1: the S subtly underneath.
2: That definitely answered my question.
1: Thank you for calling and you take care.
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I hear the same. Central Illinois' number one hit music station. You're on air. It's Y103. It's Seacrest with you. Thanks, everybody, for a good show. We're back tomorrow. Lots to do. Have a fantastic Wednesday. Take good care.

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0: 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A place famous for their wings says they're doing a complete rebrand. Otto will give us the deets and food news. 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We're inside the Kohl's studio. My name is Dana Cortez.
1: DJ Automatic.
2: I go by Anthony A, a.k.a. Mild Sauce.
0: Well, Lionel Messi's hot sauce. He is now the World Cup's all-time top goal scorer with 18 goals across six tournaments. Goal!
1: Man.
0: Goal!
3: Watching that dude play is unreal. He's so good.
2: It's like he has like the ball tied to a string that's tied to his foot. I don't understand it.
3: And if you would have asked me last week about a good soccer player, I would have never been able to tell you, but I've been watching it nonstop, and he's the best that I've seen so far.
0: So I have to listen to Otto talk about football and basketball all the time. Now it's soccer constantly. I'm cooking. Dana, did you see this? I'm like, sir.
3: The World Cup winner messed around and made me a fan, and now I'm going to have to watch.
2: Yeah. Let's go. I can't wait for America to beat Turkey tomorrow night. I can't
0: wait to watch that. I'm so excited.
3: You think it can really happen?
0: USA.
2: Hell yeah, dude. USA is like in the top 10, according to a lot of people. Soccer experts, not me.
0: Obviously, we're in Team USA, and there's a lot of people voting, you know, who are cheering on Mexico as well, which, I mean, I want them to win until they play us. All right, what do we have for food news? DJ Automatic.
3: Hooters is rebranding. The Hooters' new CEO says that Hooters is going to get back to its family-style service.
0: Huh?
2: Oh!
3: Okay, I didn't ever think of it as a family-style restaurant, but maybe it was.
0: Nobody I know ever went there for family reasons. I mean, we used to go to have
3: I never
0: a good
3: went
0: time.
3: There for the food.
2: The food is great. Me and my family, we went. We were a football family growing up. So me and my family went there to watch football games on Sunday afternoons a lot.
3: All right. Well, then maybe it was a family-friendly place, and I just didn't go there but with my family. But they are going to get back to the original recipes that they had.
2: You know,
0: okay, that's
2: good. And am I a byproduct of two divorces? Maybe. But Hooters is family-friendly, okay?
0: We used to go all the time. You know, we get together, have radio meetings at Hooters, and there'd be a lot of sangria, fried pickles, and grilled cheeses involved. Oh, my gosh!
3: Don't forget those wings.
0: That's what they need to say. Hooters is going back to the roots when you loved Hooters. That's how they get business back. All right, what do we have for National Day, Anthony A?
2: National Take Back Lunch Break. Maybe you go to Hooters and take that lunch break back.
0: Yeah, why not? Why not? It really is a good place to hang out. Seriously, I'm not doing a Hooters endorsement. I just had a lot of good times there.
3: I can think of a lot better restaurants to eat at. Sorry.
0: Nah, it's fun. And if you're just going for fun, though, Otto, it's a good time, like Ann said, watching a game.
3: Drinks and appetizers.
0: Yeah, it's a great spot. And their sangria, I don't know what they did to it. I guess just a lot of alcohol.
2: And we also have National Swim a Lap Day.
0: I do remember loving that when I was little. Today, I like swimming, but when I get my hair wet, gosh, it's just so much work.
3: We have a pool that Dana's never been in.
0: We'll go today, crybaby. You're such a baby cry.
2: And we'll wrap it up on National Pralines Day, which is a cookie or not a cookie. I don't really know what it is.
0: No, a praline is a candied pecan, but hold on.
3: Pecans yesterday.
0: Pecan sandies.
3: Because we were talking
0: about
3: pecans.
0: No, pecans.
3: Well, we were talking about pecan sandies, and we were talking about the way you pronounce it.
0: Nobody's here for this pecan propaganda.
3: Let me tell you something. Pecans have, they live multiple lives. I feel like they're hiding something.
0: Pecans are fluid. Let's put it that way.
3: I don't think they're fluid. I think they did something wrong and they're hiding.
0: They're not. Listen to the Dana Cortez Show podcast on demand. Please give us 5 stars. We'll be back with more right here coming up, so don't move. 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

0: The Dana Cortez Show is on Y103, Central Illinois' number one for new hit music. Does Kylie Jenner have anything to worry about? Because her boyfriend Timothy Chalamet's new movie is starring one of the most recognizable women in the world. And someone that's been rumored to not get along with Kylie. I'll tell you who she is after Celebrity Birthday's Anthony A.
1: Rapper and friend of the show, Snow the Product, celebrating her birthday. Solange Knowles, Mindy Kaling, and Lionel Messi celebrating his birthday.
0: Selena Gomez and Timothy Chalamet are starring in a new movie together.
1: Ooh.
0: It is called Not Alone. It's an alien movie. Settle down, though. It's an animated film.
2: I thought they were going to have some lovemaking scenes.
3: Oh, Otto, gosh.
2: Well, you're the one who sold it like it was some kind of scandalous thing going on.
1: I can't stop thinking that, like, Selena Gomez and the Jenners and the Kardashians have beef. And now Timothy's in the middle, and that's never good.
0: There was some alleged beef, and we have to go all the way back to Selena Gomez and Justin Bieber being together, okay? Which, by the way, they're both happily married. Everybody's good. Everything's fine. According to legend, Selena Gomez and Justin Bieber were, like, you know, hot and heavy. And the Jenners said, hey, come party with us so that Justin could hook up with Hailey. Now, I don't know if that's true or not. Hailey Bieber has denied the claims. You know, according to legend as well, she followed him around since she was like 12 or 13. Now they're married. Who cares? Who cares? Everybody's happy now. She got her man. Selena got her man. Everybody's good. And by the way, Selena Gomez and Kylie Jenner are at least friendly now. They're not friends, but they're cordial. They're cool.
2: I did notice the other day at the Knicks game that Taylor Swift actually went and talked to Kylie Jenner.
0: Yeah, but they didn't.
2: And it was like awkward.
0: It wasn't a talk. They were passing each other. And they said, hey, what's up? They kind of hugged each other.
2: And I remember thinking that they don't like each other, right?
0: No, that's not the case. It's just that Taylor Swift, being Selena Gomez's best friend, is very... She really cares about her like a little sister, you know?
2: I feel so bad for Timothy Chalamet. He's like caught right in the middle of this.
0: He was. So there were rumors at that Knicks game that, or somewhere recently, that Selena Gomez wanted to take a picture with him and that Kylie was like, no. And he said, that's a lie. Like, he's having to shut rumors down himself. And I know that it's a lie, because if that was the case, he wouldn't make a movie with Selena Gomez.
1: Well, it's definitely a lie, because he was too busy trying to take a picture with Jalen Brunson. So
0: he was crying.
2: I'm telling you right now, he would can Kylie Jenner for Jalen Brunson any day.
0: That's who she needs to worry about, not Selena Gomez.
2: Jalen Brunson's her biggest competition.
0: Oh, I'm assuming he plays for the Knicks. All right. Anyway, be sure and check out the Dana Cortez Show podcast on demand. And of course, we'll all be waiting for this movie. 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
5: 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Wade. New data shows almost 32,000 people traveled to Illinois for abortion care last year, with about 43% getting financial assistance through the Chicago Abortion Fund. Providers say patients are increasingly coming from states with abortion bans, sometimes seeking basic pregnancy testing and ultrasounds due to fears about documenting pregnancies in their home states. Clinics and advocacy groups say they're expanding services and preparing for continued growth in out-of-state patients. ADM is going into the Illinois Manufacturing Hall of Fame during a ceremony tomorrow. The Illinois Manufacturers Association is inducting ADM in the Companies and Organizations category. ADM was selected for its role as a global agricultural supply chain manager, processor, and nutrition provider, and its leadership in agricultural innovation and the growing bioeconomy. 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

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Is it just a little, you know, friendly message, or is it crossing the line? I don't know. We're going to find out when we come back. Down in the DM is coming up next.

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1: Well, let's get into today's Down in the DM, and we're going to talk about Chris and Deanna, or he calls her D, and they've been together for 10 years, a decade. That's a long time. They have a daughter. She's 8. A problem is D thinks that Chris, well, you know what? Going to lunch, putting a little too much overtime at work lately.
2: So she's mad that he's trying to make more money?
1: Automatic, no. Nobody's mad about more money. She thinks that Chris is getting a little too friendly with a coworker.
3: So he's got a work wife.
1: I don't know if it's a work wife, but it's somebody he's paying for. I don't care if you're my work husband or work wife, but don't spend money.
2: What do you mean he's something that he's paying for?
1: Dee got curious about all this time and noticed that there's all these lunch purchases, and they've doubled. So going to lunch is one thing, but when things start costing double, it's not no good.
3: So wait, hold on. And she's looking at the bank statements?
1: She pays the bills. Oh. Most women pay the bills in the household, so his statements come with bills, you know?
2: I love how you're trying to justify this woman going through this man's mail.
1: I go through your stuff all the time, and it's not mail automatic. It's online. Nobody goes to the mail anymore, okay? Oh, I'm looking
2: either
1: online.
2: Either which way, she shouldn't be going through his stuff.
1: Okay, whatever. Bring Dee on so she can tell you what's going on so we can kind of catch up.
3: All right, Dee, you there?
4: Yeah, I'm here. Hey, guys.
2: Hey, Dee.
1: Dee, please let these two know who, what, when, where, and why you're calling for this Down in the DM.
4: Okay, long story short, my man, Chris, has been to job for about 6 years. He runs a landscaping crew. He has 10 people on his crew. Earlier this year, his boss put 3 women on his crew, and now I need to find out which one of these women is getting lunch from my man.
3: Oh, okay. Well, do you think they might be getting more than lunch, huh?
1: I think that's why we're here.
4: I know, that's right. So how are we going to do this, Dana?
1: First, I want you to tell the guys how you figured it out. I think that's more important.
4: Okay. Well, I mean, it wasn't exactly rocket science. I go over his bank statement every month just to make sure he isn't paying, like, more than he should be paying for anything. I do it every single month. So I see where him and the guys go eat lunch, and he usually spends, like, what he spends if he does take a lunch or if he doesn't take a lunch.
2: So this is starting to sound a little controlling to me. It sounds like you're going, like...
4: Controlling? He's lucky I take care of his... If it wasn't for me, his bills wouldn't even get paid.
1: Girl, I get it. Automatic's the same way. He won't
2: Dana,
1: be last minute to pay.
2: I survived just fine before you.
1: Yeah, with a 600 credit score. So anyway, Dee, tell us more about Chris.
4: Well, I just want to know is which one of these girls he's going to lunch with.
3: Okay.
4: You know, and what he's buying.
3: Okay, what's the plan? How are we going to do this?
1: So we already figured this out. I'm going to call Chris, and I'm going to say I'm the manager for the last place he ate. And then I'm going to ask his, you know, who the friend is because she left her purse behind her bag.
2: Yeah, but that doesn't prove he's cheating.
1: But it doesn't matter.
2: I mean, she said that he has women working on his crew now.
4: And at least find out which one of these girls he's buying lunch for. Let's call him.
1: Exactly. So give me the number and tell me the place he goes to eat.
4: Okay, it's called over by the shop.
1: Okay, all right, let's go ahead and call.
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1: Hola, me llamo Maria, and I'm calling from Taquito.
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1: Sorry, this is Maria, and I'm calling because we found a purse, and we're hoping to find the owner. And I think you might have left this bag behind.
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1: All right, so Dee hit me up on Instagram. She sent me a message, and I knew she was frantic because her man is having lunch with someone he works with. He used to work with all men. Now there's three women on a crew, and Dee suspects that he's taking one of them to lunch.
2: Earlier this year, his boss put three women on his crew, and now I need to find out which one of these women is getting lunch from my man.
1: All right, so I'm pretending to be the manager of the restaurant that he's taking this coworker to. Is it a woman? I figured out a way to get to the bottom of it. Now, maybe Dee, she's just, you know, she's a jealous wife. I don't think so. Is it going to go down to the DM? Turn the radio up. We're about to find out.
3: Hello?
1: Hola, me llamo Maria, and I'm calling from Taquito.
3: Sorry, who's this?
1: Sorry, this is Maria, and I'm calling because we found a purse, and we're hoping to find the owner. And I think you might have left this bag behind.
3: Oh, a purse? No, it's not mine. Did you look at the ID?
1: I tried, but I couldn't find a wallet. I think it may be gone. I'm not exactly sure. We're just kind of narrowing it all down.
3: Yeah, that sucks. Sorry.
1: I know. I figured someone took the wallet, but it's a really nice bag, and I'm hoping to return it.
3: Yeah, it's not mine. How did you get my number?
1: We contacted the credit card company. Sir, are you sure no one in your party has a purse? It looks like there was more than one person who had lunch, and all the times and the credit card activity match.
3: I mean, I can ask. Hold on.
1: Please do. Please do, because it's a beautiful bag, and I feel bad for whoever lost it.
3: Hey, Miguel! Did you leave your man purse that you carry around at the yesterday?
1: Who did you ask? Wait, what was that? Who did you just ask?
3: That was that's how Miguel. He works with me.
1: Oh.
3: He has one of those little man purses, but he said it's not yours.
1: So hold on, you were with a man?
3: Yeah, we always eat there. I told you stop carrying that purse, Miguel.
1: Are you paying for him to eat? Are you covering his meal too?
3: No. I just put it on my card, and then he pays me cash.
1: Oh, I see. Okay. Well,
3: I hope you find the owner. Sorry.
1: Yeah, I do too. I want you to have a very nice day.
2: What are you doing with all that cash, Chris?
3: What?
2: I said, what are you doing with all that cash, Chris?
1: The Dana Cortez Show. Girl, you are telling on your man. Your wife, Dee's on the line.
3: Dee, what?
1: You could have let this go. It's the Dana Cortez Show. It's the Down on the DM. She called. She thought you were taking one of the women who works for you to lunch.
3: For real, Dee?
2: I was trying to figure out where all your money is going, but now I know you're buying.
3: Just ask me if you want to know. You're crazy. Are you listening to yourself? This is crazy, Dee. What are you doing?
2: Don't call me crazy. I have to treat you like a damn child. What the
4: Oh, he hung up.

0: I wouldn't have listened to that either.
1: What's your damn business, Otto?
0: Oh, you called us? What are you talking
2: about?
0: Stop
2: it. It did not go down in the DM. And you shouldn't take that personally, Otto. She's frustrated by this man. First of all, I think he sounds like he's a child. She's so sick and tired of taking care of everything and having to play mommy. And then to find out he's hiding money, she literally said, if it wasn't for me, he wouldn't pay his bills. He's taking a friend out, keeping the cash. What is he spending the money on? Don't get me wrong. Everybody needs their own money, right? We all do that. But Otto, you know, you are policing that credit card bill. What's this for, Dana? What's that? And I tell you, because if not,
0: rightfully so.
2: You're right. Oh, exactly. Because I'm not good with money. I need you to check me. The thing is that Chris doesn't understand. He should be thanking Dee for helping
3: him.
2: Yes, that's probably why they got good credit, because of her, not him.
0: There's a way to go about this, though, because I don't hound you every single day about all your
2: practices. No, just every single month.
0: Yeah. Well, I don't sit here and breathe down your neck, and I'm not making phone calls in order to set you up.
2: Because I tell you, imagine if I was paying for somebody and then keeping
0: the cash. If you didn't tell me, we wouldn't be together.
2: Oh, okay.
3: She is super exhausting. Like, if this is what marriage is about, then I don't want no part of it. Like, she's like, it would be like living with a drill sergeant. I agree with Otto. Like, she's too much and over the top. There's a way to go about this, and obviously she's not it.
0: Yeah, well, Aunt, let me give you a little hint on how marriage goes.
2: Otto, our marriage is not crazy like this.
0: No, but it is
2: it's crazier.
0: I was going to say, a lot of ups and downs about finances.
2: Because that's important. You taught me the beauty of saving, right? And I taught you the beauty of credit. Between the two of us, we work it out. The thing I think that Chris is missing here is that Dee is doing him right. She's not trying to tell him how to spend his money. She's trying to make him understand you got to put your ducks in a row. Bills come first. Everything first. Playtime is later. Playtime is after you've paid everything else. What is he doing with that cash?
0: I don't know.
2: I mean, I do like to have a little cash on me, and Otto's always like, I'll give you some later, and then he never gives me cash. I have to sit around and wait, because I don't even have a debit card.
0: You get a paycheck, too. I don't understand why you can't get your own cash. Why?
2: I don't have a debit card, because I'll take all the cash out.
0: You still don't have a debit card?
2: I still don't. I do, but I haven't activated it. Okay, how do you and your partner handle your finances? Do you share? Is someone more responsible than the other one when it comes to money issues? 877-730-DCS1. And when did you combine those finances? Tap in now. Let's talk about it when we come back. Sponsored by T-Mobile.
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0: Central Illinois' number one for new hit music, Y103. NASA has discovered an exoplanet rich in carbon, earning it the nickname Diamond Planet.
1: Oh.
0: Now, there are several of these diamond planets. And just to give you an idea of how big they are, it dwarfs Earth. Earth looks like a tiny little moon next to this all-diamond planet. It's like a giant diamond floating in the universe.
2: I heard the ladies yesterday were after it, but they couldn't make it there.
0: Yeah, all-female flight crew.
2: Being that it was 41 light years away.
0: I cannot believe that something like this was discovered. It takes way too long for us to get there at this point in time. But as you pointed out, Blue Origin, DJ Automatic went up, came down, everybody's safe. One day we're going to be able to go to this planet.
1: True.
0: And harvest all the engagement rings we want. As many as we want.
1: Fun fact, I heard it's not even a planet, it's just Beyonce's mood ring.
0: It might be, Anthony, it might be. I've never seen anything like this. I'm going to post a picture, go to @DanaCortez on Instagram and tell me what you think of this. When you see it next to Earth, it's unbelievable how large it is. How beautiful must this thing look?
1: It made me feel really insignificant as a human being because, you know, people are out there finding other planets made of all diamonds, and I lost my keys yesterday. It so I need to get my life together. There's people finding out other realms of this universe, and I can't keep track of my keys?
0: At least you only lost keys. Speaking of diamonds, DJ Automatic has lost two wedding rings.
2: Two diamond rings.
0: Uno, dos. And the last one had diamonds on it. This third one that I bought him, he can no longer wear. It has diamonds in it as well. But I told him you could only wear it to special events.
2: Oh. So I don't ever wear a ring anymore. Which, they have a major problem with that.
1: What do you mean a lot of people have a major
2: problem? I don't know. So for some reason, whenever I've talked about not wearing a ring on the radio, I always get messages on my Instagram from women that are like, I can't believe you disrespect your wife like that. I can't believe you would do something like this.
0: Well, now they know the backstory. You'd be losing all the diamonds. That's why.
2: And that's what I try to explain. It's way cheaper for me not to wear one than to wear one.
0: But you could just not lose the ring. You could just be careful and love
2: the
0: ring.
2: Well, my track record doesn't work out that way.
0: But why don't you cherish the ring? Why don't you cherish...
2: Do you think I intentionally lost them?
0: Obviously, you did it twice. Think about the one time I forgot my ring, Anthony. One time. And I still had my wedding band on. Mm-hmm. I did not have my engagement ring on. He was flipping out. He's taking me to the airport. I was going off to work somewhere. He said, I'm going to turn around.
2: Yeah, because she was going out of...
0: I don't care. You traveled.
2: I see men come up to you when you have a ring on. I can't even imagine what happened without.
0: Automatic. It doesn't matter. You don't wear a ring.
2: Nobody wants me. Do you have nothing to worry about?
0: That is not true. It's not that. It's just that you didn't take care of the ring. You know, maybe if we tape it to you, or what about a tattoo ring?
1: No.
0: Okay, so remember, we do have a podcast. It's called the Dana Cortez Show Podcast. We're so creative. It's free on all platforms. We'll be right back. Sponsored by T-Mobile.

0: Y103, comedian Carlos Mencia arrested for evading paying taxes. He's entered a plea. We'll tell you what that is after celebrity birthdays. Anthony A.
1: Rapper and friend of the show, Snow the Product, celebrating her birthday.
0: Hey.
1: We also have Mindy Kaling celebrating her birthday and Lionel Messier. I think I'm saying his name right.
0: Lionel Messi.
1: Messi celebrating his birthday. Yeah.
0: Carlos Mencia entered a not guilty plea to tax evasion charges. According to the IRS, he owes them $8 million.
1: Ooh.
0: And what that means is that if it's true, he could face 11 years in prison if a jury finds him guilty. Remember back in the day, he had this show called Mind of Mencia?
2: Yeah.
0: It was on, I think it was on Comedy Central. He's one of the highest paid comedians, which means he made a lot of money, got to pay your taxes. He pled not guilty, and his lawyer has said, and I quote, "The DA is out of line. This is strictly overreach." So they're claiming they're coming after
2: him. So this isn't Mind of Mencia money. This is money from 2019 to current.
0: Yeah, and I don't know. I mean, the guy tours, but $8 million means he made a lot of money.
2: I was going to say, that means he made $20 million plus dollars.
0: And we've talked to him. We've had him on the show many times about his success. Take a listen.
3: I've achieved success, but I wasn't ready for it. I wasn't ready for... I grew up in the hood. The hood is real. The hood tells you you're stupid, you suck. What are you talking about? What?
0: Oh,
3: you're
0: going to
3: be funny. Everybody tells you you're not going to make it.
2: Bad.
3: But when you make it, they got your back. When I go to the hood now, when I go to East LA now,
0: they take care of you.
3: I don't have to pay. You know what I mean? I go to the panaderias They bring me out. You know what I mean? The elote guy gives me free. I mean, it's real.
0: Yeah.
3: But they were the same ones that told me, you know, whatever.
0: You're dumb.
3: Whatever.
0: You think knock, you're knock, smart? Hey, you can't read?
3: Knock, knock, Holmes. Knock, knock, Holmes. Hey, little puppet. That's a real puppet. Like, you know what I mean? Like, but they got your back. It's the opposite in our business. In our business, everybody's nice to you because they don't know what you're going to become and they pretend to be cool. But once you become successful, those same people turn around and they're jealous because they believe that were it not for your success, they would have it.
0: Oh my gosh, I know what you're saying right there. So anyway,
2: he's not lying there.
0: That was a great, great conversation. You should repost that podcast.
2: I will.
0: Automatic. All right, on the Dana Cortez Show podcast.
2: I hope he's going to take care of this because 11 years is a long time. And remember what they did with Wesley Snipes? I think he owned like $3 million and they put him in jail for 2 years.
0: Okay. I'm going to go back on something. First of all, you're innocent until proven guilty. And you and I were just hit with a tax bill that was BS.
2: Oh, true. BS. No, you're all right.
0: I believe that Carlos is pretty responsible. Anthony, you know him very well.
1: Yeah. And I mean, that's why it's a little shocking because he has a family. He's not someone who lives too lavishly. And I feel as if this seems a little out of character in my opinion.
2: And I'm sorry. I know he's successful, but $8 million in that amount of time and 7 years to owe in taxes? I don't think he makes that much money from touring.
0: He does. It's not that though. They said it's $8.7 million in unreported income that he was trying to hide.
1: Ooh. He might have went full Bruno Mars. He had that Vegas residency for a while.
0: All right, well, we're in your corner, Carlos Mencia. Check out the full combo on the Dana Cortez Show podcast on demand. 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
5: 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Illinois continues to see growing demand for abortion services 4 years after the U.S. Supreme Court overturned Roe v. Wade. New data shows almost 32,000 people traveled to Illinois for abortion care last year, with about 43% getting financial assistance through the Chicago Abortion Fund. Providers say patients are increasingly coming from states with abortion bans, sometimes seeking basic pregnancy testing and ultrasounds due to fears about documenting pregnancies in their home states. Clinics and advocacy groups say they're expanding services and preparing for continued growth in out-of-state patients. ADM is going into the Illinois Manufacturing Hall of Fame during a ceremony tomorrow. The Illinois Manufacturers Association is inducting ADM in the Companies and Organizations category. ADM was selected for its role as a global agricultural supply chain manager, processor, and nutrition provider, and its leadership in agricultural innovation and the growing bioeconomy. More at nowdecatur.com.
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Crazy Crimes of Passion is next.

0: 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True crime buffs, crazy crimes of passion is coming up next. It's true crime stories in under 5 minutes. Today, we're going to talk about a woman who's a veteran. She's actually a disabled veteran. Her shoe store was broken into. Here's the catch. Jokes on the thief. Crazy crimes of passion will explain everything when we come back.
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0: Y103, Central Illinois' number one hit music station. Getting your home broken into is a terrible thing. Having your business broken into is like a whole different level. And that's what happened to Jennifer Martinez. She's a veteran, by the way, and she owns Two Trill Souls. Jennifer, thank you for coming on the show. Can you please explain to us what happened? How did you find out your shoe store was being robbed?
1: It's kind of weird how it happened. They broke my doors. Then they came back. And whenever they came back, and they took the cameras instantly. So I have like, it's like a 1 second window of them grabbing it. And I just had a newborn. So, you know, I'm kind of sleep deprived and everything. I got there 5 minutes too late. They had just left and they knew what to grab, knew how my store operated, my storage area and everything. And
0: so you think they'd been casing the establishment, obviously. They'd gone in, they'd taken a look around. They knew exactly what to do.
1: Yes, ma'am. Unfortunately, they did.
0: So once you get down there, you realize that they'd stolen a lot of the items you had inside. But there was a twist to this because they weren't able to take all of your inventory. Explain.
1: The way my business operates, I only display one shoe in my store, and then I keep the other pair in the back of my storage area. Mm-hmm. So they got some of the pairs, but most of the shoes that they did get, they only have one pair.
0: Okay, so they only have one shoe. The other shoe is in the back, and they couldn't get to it.
1: And no one will buy one pair of shoes. They have the left shoe, and then they have, and I have the right shoe, and they can't move them. I mean, no one's going to buy one shoe. What can they do with them? What can
0: Jennifer,
1: they do with
0: when
1: them?
0: I heard that, I laughed. I said, you know what? That's what you get. That's what you get. You get the left shoe and nothing else, you loser people. How dare you? So here's my wish. I'm hoping that they have a heart and they return all the left shoes to you. I'm serious. What are they going to do with them? Nothing. Nothing.
1: And that's my thing, too. You know, I'm a Christian. I was born that way, and I believe in second chances. And I don't wish them bad, and I hope what they did so. I hope it puts them in a position to where they don't have to do this no more. I have more than an idea who it was and how they operate. I don't think it was their first time. But, hey, man, just drop my stuff off. Charge it to the game. I don't wish you bad, and I don't wish you bad. I don't have no hate in my heart, and I hope you find the will, you know, just to drop my stuff off, and that's it.
0: You know, you're a much better person than me. I'm telling you right now because I am like, oh my gosh, I have hate in my heart for you, for these people. But so I want to ask you, are you insured?
1: Yes, I am. But unfortunately, I'm still in the process of all that because, again, they have one pair of shoes. So it's like I have the inventory and I don't have the inventory. So it's
0: a fight. It's a fight of insurance because they have half of the shoe. They have one. Yes. They have the left shoe. You have the right shoe. They're like, well, they really didn't steal the. No, excuse me, Mr. Insurance man, you can't sell one shoe. You know, well, you can, but to very few people. Jennifer, I want to ask, do authorities have any leads? Do they think they know who these criminals might be?
1: Yes, they do. You know, they're working on it. But then again, I'm trying to have mercy. I'm trying to reach them, you know, directly to me and my store manager. We're trying to, hey, drop it off. You know, we're not these type of people. I don't want to see nobody in jail over shoes that they can't move. They can't move it. They can't move it.
0: You know, this might be a wake-up call for them. I did, we talked about a story that happened during the holidays. There was somebody who went by a church and stole all of their

0: But I did two tours. I did the whole enchilada. I went fresh out of high school, and I'm a single mom, and unfortunately, I lost my brother into the service. So I made a promise to him when I got back home, I was going to make something out of myself. I still work. This is my only job. I still work in the oil and gas. I go to school. I have my bachelor's degree, trying to build something for my kids, and, you know, they got me, but it's like, you didn't get me, and I'm trying to have mercy for you. Not the way to go. Like,
1: it's not.
0: It's time for change. It's time for change. Like, there's too much going on in the world for people to be doing this. And
1: It is, Jennifer. And just your story in general. I mean, obviously, you have a very strong heart. You're a very good person. You're a hard worker. But this is not something that you deserve, and we want you to get all of those shoes back. And we're going to keep in touch with you until this crime is solved. Crazy Crimes of Passion. 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

0: love to see the ladies moving the charts. I love it. DJ Automatic's playlist. All right, so Young Miami has got one, Spin That. And it's one of my favorite songs.
1: It might be the hottest record out right now.
0: It might be. I mean, it's up there. I'm not putting it against anybody because I think it's just on its own.
1: I will say this. It's on fire in the club.
0: All right.

another one. DJ Automatic's playlist. We're talking about DJ Khaled right now. He's somebody that has stood the test of time. I know he's very bravado and he makes a lot of noise, but he makes a lot of hits too.

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1: DJ Automatic's playlist here on the Dana Cortez Show. You said Automatic via at DJ Automatic on Instagram. You got a request. Who are we talking to?
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1: So Bobby and his wife, Michelle, they've been working from home a lot. And Bobby noticed that his wife, Michelle, she's been spending a lot of time on her Facebook, but she's talking to a lot of high school friends, which, I mean, it's kind of normal.
2: Pretty normal, yeah.
1: Normal in Facebook life, but enough to have him worried that she's planning a trip back home to maybe get with an old flame, you know, a high school ex-boyfriend.
2: Oh.
1: So, Bobby, I know you're on the line. Did I leave anything out?
3: No, sounds like you got it all.
2: Bobby, let me ask you something. Have you asked your wife, like, how she's why she's talking to an ex from high school?
3: Why is she talking? I have not asked, but she told me she was talking to him and other high school friends. So they have a group page for their class on Facebook, and now they're trying to plan a 10-year reunion.
1: That sounds kind of innocent, though, Bobby. 10 years is a big deal. I mean, that's what they do, right? They do the whole 10-year thing.
3: You know, that's what I thought at first, too. But then all of a sudden, the reunion started to be the only thing she wants to talk about. That she's obsessed.
4: Obsessed? Like, that's a big word, dog. That's a big accusation. Like, what is she doing that makes her obsessed with it?
3: She's acting different lately. Constantly trying to get something planned for next year. She's eating different. She's working out. And the way she dresses now, it's completely different.
2: Okay. Does she have, like, any weird hang-ups from high school?
3: You know what? As far as I know, she was a fat kid that grew up in
1: Florida.
3: She was in the church.
1: Okay.
3: So she also owed her weight in college, and that's when I met her.
2: Okay. So she's kind of got a chubby girl complex.
1: Oh my
2: then.
1: Gosh, Otto, you don't have to say it.
2: No,
1: like
2: Dan,
1: that.
2: It's a thing. Trust me. I dated a couple girls with
1: Anyways,
2: chubby girl complexes.
1: Like I said, this all sounds pretty innocent so far, Bobby. I don't smell any like Dana, conspiracy on her part.
3: I just knew stuff last night. You made my night like it was horrible. She's planning a trip back, but she doesn't know that I saw that she booked a hotel room for next month. Right next to the hotel where she wants to have the event at.
1: Well, why hasn't she told you about it, though? Well, why do you think she
3: hasn't? I
1: don't
3: know, but I told her high school ex that she couldn't wait to see him.
2: Oh, okay, hold on. How are you seeing all these messages, though?
3: She has her phone linked to her computer. You can literally see everything.
1: Does she know that you're reading her personal information?
3: I mean, I don't know if she does, but it's all there. It's on my phone. She moves around for the world to see it.
1: I mean, that just makes me think she's not doing anything wrong, though. If it's open for him, there's nothing but private.
4: Stop. Hold on, Dana. Let me get this straight. She's setting up to meet up with her ex, and she hasn't told her husband about it. In my opinion, if she's getting that hotel room for the whole reunion thing, and she hasn't been putting any attention to the marriage, she's obsessed with it. I believe that's enough reason to do the down in the DM right there, dog.
3: You're right.
1: Okay, well then let's do it. How do you guys want to handle this? She's going to talk.
2: You know, at a hotel when you're trying to book, you know, when you book something, they always offer you like free things, free gifts. I can offer a couple free gifts and see what, you know,
1: if she
2: takes the bait
1: something
2: from that, like do a name thing. Yeah.
1: I guess that's probably the best thing we could try to do. What's the name of the hotel and her phone number?
3: Her phone number is, and the name of the hotel, this is Center.
2: Already. What was her name again?
3: Her name is Michelle.
2: Michelle. All right. So I'm going to be Michelle. I'm going to be Steven from the.
1: Let's make the call.
5: Hello, this is Michelle.
2: Hi, Michelle. This is Steven from...
5: Oh, hi, in Sioux Falls?
2: Yes, ma'am, in Sioux Falls. I'm actually looking to help you out. I was looking through our reservations, and I saw that you're going to be visiting us, and I wanted to find a few different ways that I might be able to make your stay with us a lot more enjoyable.
5: Okay, that's really nice. What do you mean?

0: National Weather Service in St. Louis has issued a severe thunderstorm warning for southeastern Greene County, northeastern Jersey County, southwestern Recoupland County until 6:30 p.m. At 5:45 p.m., a severe thunderstorm was located near Kemper, or 14 miles northeast of Jerseyville, moving east at 15 miles per hour. Expected hazards include 60 miles per hour wind gusts and quarter-size hail. This is a radar-indicated threat. The following impacts are expected. Hail damage to vehicles is expected. Expect wind damage to roofs, siding, and trees. Locations impacted include Rockbridge, Kemper, Fidelity, Medora, Chesterfield, Shipman, Plainview, and Royal Lakes. This includes the following state parks: Beaver Dam State Park.
1: Is the one to send me a direct message because his wife, Michelle, is making plans for a high school reunion. But he thinks she's trying to meet up with her high school sweetheart.
2: She doesn't know that I saw that she booked a hotel room right next for next month, right next to the hotel where she wants to have the event at.
1: Well, why hasn't she told you about it, though?
2: I don't know, but I told her high school ex that she couldn't wait to see him.
1: All right, so now Automatic has her on the phone, and he's pretending to be the hotel manager and trying to basically trick her into telling us if she's meeting up with this high school sweetheart guy. So let's find out if it's going down in the DM.
3: I was looking through our reservations, and I saw that you're going to be visiting us, and I wanted to find a few different ways that I might be able to make your stay with us a lot more enjoyable.
4: Okay, that's really nice. What do you mean?
3: First thing I need to ask you is, are you going to be traveling alone or with someone else?
4: I'll be meeting a few friends there, but basically I'll be staying alone.
3: Okay, let me note that. So then you definitely wouldn't be interested in the couples massage then.
4: Oh, wait. I'm always interested in massage. So, you know.
3: Okay, here's the deal. We only have a room for couples massages on the days that you're going to be staying with us. Do you have a friend that you maybe could bring with you to the spa?
4: Yeah, that would be awesome.
3: Perfect. Let me get the name of your guest.
4: Okay, it's Nikki.
3: All right, just to be clear, would that be Nicholas or Nicole?
4: Oh, no, sorry. It's Nicole. We just call her Nikki.
2: How could you be playing over this and I told your husband about it?
4: What? Hello?
2: Don't play Michelle.
1: Wait,
2: it's me.
1: Bobby, Michelle, this is Dana Cortez from the Dana Cortez Show. Your husband, Bobby, yes, he's on the call. And he had us do this because he thinks you're talking to your ex-high school boyfriend and that you're way too wrapped up in this 10-year high school reunion party that's coming up.
4: Wait a second. He did what?
2: I saw the message to your ex on your computer, Michelle. Are you going to plan to tell me?
4: Listen.
2: Come on, seriously.
4: No, all you do is make fun of the whole thing. You just keep making fun of me and talking it down. And this is a really big deal to me, Bobby.
2: Why were you even talking to your ex?
4: I wasn't talking to my ex, okay? I was talking to him, but I wasn't talking to him like that. You see him saying that I'm happily married. Did you even read all the texts or did you just see his name?
2: I just don't get

0: 28-year-old successful woman, then why don't you treat her with respect?
1: I mean, seriously, Bobby, I don't even know what's wrong with you, okay? I'm not doing it to hurt anyone. I'm just trying to have a good time with my friends. I don't know what to say to you. I don't
2: want
1: to let it go.
2: You try to put something to these people, anything, but you don't have to prove anything to them. You're beautiful. None of that matters.
0: I think you guys should talk, seriously.
2: I'm going to hang out the call, and I'm going to call you right now, Michelle. I love you. I just want you to be happy.
1: Okay, I love you too, Bobby.
0: It did not go down in the DM. And I can see why Bobby doesn't want his wife, Michelle, to focus on the past. But I don't know that he understands what she might have gone through. She might have been the girl who was picked on. She might have been the girl who everybody made fun of. And now guess what? She's made something of herself. She feels good about herself. I don't think there's anything wrong with wanting to show out a little bit.
3: I'm in support of her getting her lick back on all the people who did her wrong in high school. Especially that she's, I hate to use this term, but it was said she has the chubby girl complex. Or she might have.
0: I knew you were going to say it.
3: She was a little bit bigger in high school, and now she's feeling better about herself. I want
4: to
3: see her.
4: She wants to show off the new body.
3: I support that.
4: But at the same time, I do understand her husband being like, it's not going to do anything good for your psyche by going back to that high school days.
0: Says who, Otto?
4: All it's going to take is one bad comment, one backhanded compliment that's going to just turn her right back to where she was in high school. Ooh. And then she's just going to be that girl, the chubby girl, who's like, oh my God, I can't believe they don't care about me. They don't like me. And that's all she's looking for validation. You don't need to look for outside validation. You can find that in yourself by all the things she's changed already with her career and her looks and her weight, all that stuff.
0: I swear to you, I just got a message from somebody I went to high school with. And I'm going to share the message with it. She used to pick on me. So I'll tell you what she wrote, right, when we come back. But I think the question here is, do you recommend going to a high school reunion for whatever reason? For whatever reason. Have you ever been to a high school reunion? Was it good or bad, the experience? 877-730-DCS1. Call us now and let's talk about your recommendation when we come back.
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0: The Dana Cortez Show is on Y103, Central Illinois' number one for new hit music. NASA has discovered an exoplanet rich in carbon, earning it the nickname Diamond Planet.
1: Oh.
0: Now, there are several of these diamond planets, and just to give you an idea of how big they are, it dwarfs Earth. Earth looks like a tiny little moon next to this all-diamond planet. It's like a giant diamond floating in the universe.
2: And I heard the ladies yesterday were after it, but they couldn't make it there.
0: Yeah, all-female flight
2: crew.
0: Being
2: that it was 41 light years away.
0: I cannot believe that something like this was discovered. It takes way too long for us to get there at this point in time. But as you pointed out, Blue Origin, DJ Automatic went up, came down, everybody's safe. One day we're going to be able to go to this planet.
1: True.
0: And harvest all the engagement rings we want. As many as we want.
1: Fun fact, I heard it's not even a planet, it's just Beyonce's mood ring.
0: It might be, Anthony, it might be. I've never seen anything like this. I'm going to post a picture, go to @DanaCortez on Instagram and tell me what you think of this. When you see it next to Earth, it's unbelievable how large it is. How beautiful must this
1: thing
0: look?
1: It made me feel really insignificant as a human being because, you know, people are out there finding other planets made of all diamonds, and I lost my keys yesterday in my apartment. So I need to get my life together. There's people finding out other realms of this universe, and I can't keep track of my keys?
0: At least you only lost keys. Speaking of diamonds, DJ Automatic has lost two wedding rings.
2: Two diamond rings.
0: Not one. Uno, dos. And the last one had diamonds on it. This third one that I bought him, he can no longer wear. It has diamonds in it as well. But I told him you could only wear it to special events.
1: Oh.
2: So I don't ever wear a ring anymore. Which, for some reason, a lot of people take they have a major problem with that.
1: What do you mean a lot of people have a major
2: problem? I don't know. So for some reason, whenever I've talked about not wearing a ring on the radio, I always get messages on my Instagram from women that are like, I can't believe you disrespect your wife like that. I can't believe you would do something like this.
0: Well, now they know the backstory. You'd be losing all the diamonds. That's why.
2: And that's what I try to explain. It's way cheaper for me not to wear one than to wear one.
0: But you could just not lose the ring. You could just be careful and love
2: the
0: ring.
2: Well, my track record doesn't work out that way.
0: But why don't you cherish the ring? Why don't you cherish...
2: Do you think I intentionally lost them?
0: Obviously, you did it twice. Think about the one time I forgot my ring, Anthony. One time. And I still had my wedding band on. Mm-hmm. I did not have my engagement ring on. He was flipping out. He's taking me to the airport. I was going off to work somewhere. He said, I'm going to turn around.
2: Yeah, because she was going out of...
0: I don't care. You travel.
2: I see men come up to you when you have a ring on. I can't even imagine what happened without.
0: Automatic. It doesn't matter. You don't wear a ring.
2: Nobody wants me. Do you have nothing to worry about?
0: That is not true. It's not that. It's just that you didn't take care of the ring. You know, maybe if we tape it to you, or what about a tattoo ring?
2: No.
0: Okay, so remember, we do have a podcast. It's called the Dana Cortez Show Podcast. We're so creative. It's free on all platforms. We'll be right back. 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

0: The Dana Cortez Show is on Y103, Central Illinois' number one for new hit music. Does Kylie Jenner have anything to worry about? Because her boyfriend Timothée Chalamet's new movie is starring one of the most recognizable women in the world. And someone that's been rumored to not get along with Kylie. I'll tell you who she is after Celebrity Birthday's Anthony A.
1: Rapper and friend of the show, Snow the Product, celebrating her birthday. Solange Knowles, Mindy Kaling, and Lionel Messi celebrating his birthday.
0: Selena Gomez and Timothée Chalamet are starring in a new movie together.
1: Ooh.
0: It is called Not Alone. It's an alien movie. Settle down, though. It's an animated film.
2: Oh. So just, I thought they were going to have some lovemaking scenes.
0: Oh, Otto, gosh.
2: Well, you're the one who sold it like it was some kind of scandalous thing going on.
1: I can't stop thinking that, like, Selena Gomez and the Jenners and the Kardashians have beef.
0: So
1: and now Timothy's in the middle, and that's never good.
0: There was some alleged beef, and we have to go all the way back to Selena Gomez and Justin Bieber being together, okay? Which, by the way, they're both happily married. Everybody's good. Everything's fine. According to legend, Selena Gomez and Justin Bieber were, like, you know, hot and heavy. And the Jenners said, hey, come party with us so that Justin could hook up with Hailey.
1: Ooh.
0: Now, I don't know if that's true or not. Hailey Bieber has denied the claims. You know, according to legend as well, she followed him around since she was like 12 or 13. Now they're married. Who cares? Who cares? Everybody's happy now. She got her man. Selena got her man. Everybody's good. And by the way, Selena Gomez and Kylie Jenner are at least friendly now. They're not friends, but they're cordial. They're cool.
2: I did notice the other day at the Knicks game that Taylor Swift actually went and talked to Kylie Jenner.
0: Yeah. But they didn't,
2: it was like awkward.
0: It wasn't a talk. They were passing each other. And they said, hey, what's up? They kind of hugged each other.
2: And I remember thinking that they don't like each other, right?
0: No, that's not the case. It's just that Taylor Swift, being Selena Gomez's best friend, is very, she really cares about her like a little sister, you know?
2: I feel so bad for Timothée Chalamet. He's like caught right in the middle of this.
0: He was. So there were rumors at that Knicks game that, or somewhere recently, that Selena Gomez wanted to take a picture with him and that Kylie was like, no. And he said, that's a lie. Like, he's having to shut rumors down himself. And I know that it's a lie, because if that was the case, he wouldn't make a movie with Selena Gomez.
1: Well, that's definitely a lie, because he was too busy trying to take a picture with Jalen Brunson. So
0: he was crying.
2: I'm telling you right now, he would can Kylie Jenner for Jalen Brunson any day.
0: That's who she needs to worry about, not Selena Gomez.
2: Jalen Brunson's her biggest competition.
0: Oh, I'm assuming he plays for the Knicks. All right. Anyway, be sure and check out the Dana Cortez Show podcast on demand. And of course, we'll all be waiting for this movie. 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
1: The Dana Cortez Show is on. Today is June 24th, and it's time for Music Facts. 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
2: We do. It is Solange's birthday.
1: I love Solange. That's Beyonce's little sister, and she's really made a name for herself in the fashion world. She really
2: and
1: has become a fashion
2: world.
1: Icon.
2: She's got some really, really successful projects.
1: Like writing Get Embodied for Beyonce. 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
2: All right, next birthday we got is Snow the Product's birthday.
3: I've been in since Monday, Tuesday, Wednesday, Thursday, Friday, Saturday, got nowhere to go.
1: My girl right here, she is one of the best rappers in the game. Not female rappers, not because she's a girl. She is one of the best lyricists and rappers, period.
2: All right, now we're going to go to 1997 when Wyclef Jean releases his solo debut, The Carnival.
4: Said I'll be gone till November, I'll be gone till November. You tell my girl, yo, I'll be gone till November.
2: So this album went double platinum. He had the Neville Brothers on it, Celia Cruz, and even Praz and Lauryn Hill were on this record, too.
5: And I think there's, I cannot remember the name of the song, but he also addresses his whole love situation with Lauryn Hill on this album as well, too.
2: I really never knew that him and Lauryn Hill were together for so long. I didn't know they were together during the Fugees.
1: She should have stayed with Wyclef Jean. She might still have a career today.
2: Ooh. All right, now we're going to 2003 when Gangstar releases its sixth and final album, The Owners. All right, so this was the end of one of the best hip-hop groups of all time. Guru passed, and DJ Premier went on to do many other things. And if you did not know, he is one of the biggest influences on Travis Scott's career.
1: Why is that?
2: Because Travis Scott's dad and DJ Premier grew up together.
5: Dope. And DJ Premier is just one of the most influential DJs in the history of hip-hop.
2: And producers, period.
5: Period.
2: All right, last we're going to 2011 when Beyonce releases her fourth studio album, Four.
1: She's not lying.
2: So this album debuted at number one. It sold 310,000 the first week, ended up selling 3 million worldwide.
1: And think about how long ago that was, and she's still probably even bigger now than she ever has been before.
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0: Y103, Central Illinois' number one hit music station. If you just started the conversation with us earlier, we were talking about high school reunions, and for some reason, it just got really emotional because some people were like, I didn't go back, and I did go back, and why didn't you go back? And Caitlin called because she was invited to her high school reunion and decided that it wasn't for her. Here she is explaining why.
1: So I actually did not go to my high school reunion.
0: Okay.
1: And I regret it.
2: Why do you regret it?
1: Times over. Because I wish that I would have went to kind of show the people who bullied me like what I became. I changed a lot from high school. Mm-hmm.
0: And the bullies are actually what stopped her from going. She feared that. And then she's like, wait a minute. I saw these photos. She was like, I should have pulled up. Because And I so identified with that. Not too long ago, I got a DM from a girl who used to lead the way when it came to bullying me. It was everybody, but she was kind of the leader of it.
2: What did she call you?
0: Hotsy Totsy. And it was so stupid. Like, what is it? It meant that I didn't have nice clothes. And so I'd be coming down the hall or something that she would do that. And she wrote me that. She said, what's up, Hotsy Totsy? She knew. And I said, I see you, Raggedy. I said, I'm doing good. And I didn't mean her clothes either. But anyway, you got to go back sometimes and hold your head high.
3: Yes, exactly. And also to, like, forgive the bully, too, a little bit.
0: Yeah, right?
3: Because oftentimes those kids, like, I've been on both sides of it. I've actually bullied somebody before, and then I've been bullied. And anytime I've done a bullying is because I was processing something that I was extremely insecure about, and I was projecting onto other kids.
0: What happened when you bullied somebody? And did you? Can you tell us, like, what you did? Because you're such a kind soul.
3: Well, so growing up, I've always had this. I mean, I've probably had the same size head since I was, like, 13. So I've always had, like, big head jokes my whole life.
0: Yeah.
3: So that was something I always constantly got made fun of. And then one time, I remember getting made fun of so bad that I kind of just sat there and took it. And then the next day, I made fun of this one kid who was on a skateboard, and he fell.
0: Oh, no.
3: And I called him out because he fell in front of everybody. And

0: And looking back on it, like, I broke his spirit and I felt so bad. Oh, and it was really just because I was trying to take the energy off of me and the roasting that people have been doing on my big head all day.
1: Yeah.
0: So I still think about that kid on that skateboard pretty often.
1: I understand what you're saying because I bullied one time and I still think about her too. And she had my name, Dana. Mm. I thought about writing her recently on Facebook. I was like, nah.
0: Why would you bully another Dana?
1: I bullied another Dana because everybody's bullying her. So I was like, oh, I can finally be the bully. And it felt so bad.
2: Gosh.
1: I don't understand how making someone feel bad makes you feel good because it tormented me.
2: Sometimes it's like what Ann said, survival of the fittest.
0: Yeah, you're a kid and you're just trying to fit in and you're trying to, you know, there's that peer pressure too, and you make an ill judgment. It's not.
1: Then what's Melissa's excuse? She damn me hotsy totsy. She's got to be 40 plus
2: mean.
1: By now.
2: She's just mean.
1: All right. Don't forget, Dana Cut the Show podcast is free on all platforms. 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